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2: 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I don't know your she was on you. I let her have in the she was on ya. I see Saty asking you, well, what's in ya? Fire, yeah, well, then. Fire, yeah, so was on ya. Well, yeah, yeah, so was on ya. Or, well, yeah, well, then. Young, yeah, question, yeah, well, then. 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